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There seems to be a lot of questions right now around Zoe Kravitz and Harry Styles and their engagement. And a lot of people are like, you know what? She has been engaged a total of 3 times in 6 years, and that's crazy. But you know what? Honestly,

You love some somber, and we love to play them. We just heard Back to Friends at number 9. Right before that, it was Somber with Homewrecker at number 10. And now I'm feeling very somber because news is reporting that Taylor Swift currently has 6 wedding dresses picked out for her July 3rd wedding. 6. Now, is she going to wear all 6? We don't know. Are some of them decoys? I betcha. Guess we're just going to have to see what she shows up in. I'm going to die if it's a pantsuit. I'm just going to tell you now. I will die. It's Taylor Swift. Elizabeth Taylor, number 8.

Angela Langley, Choosing Texas, at number 7 on the Pop Crush Weekend Top 25 Countdown. Lauren Snap, and how do you feel about a themed birthday party? Slide into the DMs if you've got a really good theme. I love a themed birthday party, and I'm so shocked. There is a viral feud that is happening right now because a woman

0: fan, an Ella Fella's birthday party. So, you know, cute little theme. You've got Ella on your birthday cake. You've got some Ella Fella's stuff hanging out in your kitchen. Your friends are all there. You're drinking Jack, but you're not by yourself. Here with us. Yeah, okay. Anyway, people are like, oh my gosh, I cannot believe that she would throw him a birthday party all on the topic of a hot girl. Madam, I grew up in the 90s, okay? My dad wanted to have a birthday party at Hooters. This is so much classier.
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Taylor Swift, Opalite, number 6 on the Pop Crush Weekend Top 25 Countdown. And this song goes out to Ariana, listening in Virginia. Thanks for hanging out with us tonight. I've got your favorite song on for you. It's Olivia Dean, Man I Need, number 5.

Alex Warren, Ordinary, number 3 on the Pop Crush Weekend Top 25 Countdown. Right before that, it was Hunter X with Golden at number 4. And we are moving right along with the music that will make you miss the relationship that you didn't have. It's Olivia Dean, So Easy to Fall in Love, number 2.

0: is a star. That is Bruno Mars at number one. All right. Did that rhyme like I thought it might? Not really, but close. Very close. All right. So that was Bruno Mars. I Just Might. Number one on the Pop Crush Weekend Top 25 Countdown. And we're going to keep rolling for just a little bit because I've just got to squeeze all the juice tonight. You know, we just need a couple more songs. So keep it rolling. Keep it locked.
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3: And I don't like being spanked, but I'm
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4: Okay.
3: I've never felt manlier. So, this thing, it's an electric fly swatter.
4: I thought it was a tennis racket, so
3: it's
4: good.
3: Cute. 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I'm like hunting. 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But I've never been more excited in my life than when it's time to kill bugs. Oh my gosh, there's nothing more exciting.

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1: Feeling bad. 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
2: It's Donnie, tough, right? I can't do it. And then I feel bad on Monday morning because I'm just exhausted.
1: Yeah. Well, my friends, like, I'm like, guys, I want to stay home. And they're like,
3: yeah, why don't you stay here? Come out with us.
1: And then all of them, like, swarm text me. And then I feel guilty. It's like, if I tell you I want to stay home tonight because I'm tired of going out and drinking, let me stay home, people.
2: But you're so fun. So I kind of see why they want to drag you out. But I'm proud of you for not caving.
1: I caved every time.
2: I knew you did. All right, let us know if you're feeling a little shame.

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1: They say the holy water's watered down, and this town's lost its faith. Our colors will fade eventually, so if our time is running out, day after day, we'll make the mundane a masterpiece. Oh my, my, oh my, my love, I take one look at you, you're taking me out.

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2: Why every is that problem?
1: 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I'm like, all right, it's time to leave. And I search my house. 30 minutes, I can never find my wallet. It usually ends up being in some random drawer, someplace over here, the pants I wore 2 days ago. Like, what is happening? I can't find my wallet anywhere.
2: 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I'm going to get that for you. It's happening.
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1: All right, everybody, look at your phones. How many steps do you have right now? 1-888-952-17. You've only done the 1-2 step. Are you Sierra?
2: Yes.
3: Sierra.
1: Well, I am blaming Sierra for this. Apparently, allegedly, supposedly, over the last 10 years, we have actually spent more time at home than ever before. That number has now increased an additional 10% than what we were doing a decade ago. And I kind of feel like that's why the dating scene sucks.
2: Yeah,
1: we don't leave our house.
2: Poor.
1: Yeah.
2: That's why it's cheaper to stay home. But then again, it's not because I'm ordering food. So you know what? Life is expensive. I just need to, I don't know. Death is expensive even. You need a 4-mile funeral.
1: Everything's expensive. I'm at 8,000 steps. So holler at your girl.

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1: Coming up, it's my money. 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
2: No, Donnie, but I feel like we're going to need a therapy session, so we'll get to that.
1: 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Are your friends judgy too?
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3: Hey, Dad, how do airplanes fly? 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Is this tree good for climbing? 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
2: Judgy friends, it's Dottie Lorne. Hanging out. Do you have friends that like judge your spending habits?
3: No, I tell no one how much money I'm spending or where I'm spending it at. Do you?
2: No, but also when I go out, you know, I'm always buying my friend Fireball shots. Every time we go out, my friends always say, Danny, you have to stop doing that. Like, you're spending money. I'm like, it's my money. I'll spend whatever I want to spend it on. Or my friends be like, where are you? I'd be like, well, you know, I'm at Yogurtland again, or I'm at McDonald's. I've ordered big delivery for like the fifth time this week. Like, you spend so much money on delivery. It's like, why do you care what I spend my money on?
3: Because they care about your debt. They care about your debt.
2: Why? If I die, they're not the ones that are going to take it over. That's why I'm not having kids. I just want to go in debt and nobody has to pay for it.
3: Fair point. Fair point. Let us know. Do you have a judgy friend who is judging your spending habits? Hit us up. Our number is 1-888-900-5217. Just

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1: You ever look at people's lips and think, God, they've just got a really great smile?
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1: 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But the number one mouth that's smiling is yours.
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3: There's a relationship goal that I think really could just be any kind of relationship. 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
4: First of all, who decides if you're a power couple? 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
4: 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Have you watched Dateline? 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
3: Fair
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3: They
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3: But let's not have any murder on this show, because I love you, and it's not going down on my side, okay? I'm not ending up on an actual show called Snapped, because that would be weird with my last name and everything. But you know what?
4: Maybe I snapped on Snap.
3: I mean, that could be the viral moment that really like allows my bank account to get fat, which is probably not happening.
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1: 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Oh my, my, oh my, my love, I take one look at you, you're taking me out.

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1: Regrets. 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I have many regrets, but one in particular, my stomach regrets it. I regret Ooh. 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
1: Ooh. So what is it that you should be eating?
0: Water.
1: And Fireball, clearly. 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
1: 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I only check it if like I'm just like sitting there bored, but I don't want to check it because then I'm stressed out. 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

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I hope you enjoy yourself this weekend. 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And mama-

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1: Got a good thing going on.
0: Highlighting the little wins and great things happening throughout West Michigan and beyond. Here's today's little win with Big Joe.
2: I'm joined this morning by Michael Tony on the phone, who at the age of 54 recently was able to hear people like he's never been able to hear before. What's going on, Michael? Can you kind of tell me about your hearing?
3: I was born deaf, and the hearing aid that I just don't use no more was getting old, and so I

0: had it for over 40 years, and I just had to get into something newer, and I'm just blessed that I got a newer, more modern hearing aid, and the old hearing aid, it was just obsolete, and they can't use it no more. I can't get parts for it.
1: Yeah, and I saw some stuff online. You're right. It looked like an old, almost like souvenir. That's amazing. It lasted that long. So what is the new device that you were able to get that has been able to help improve your hearing?
0: It's a non-surgical cochlear implant, but it's still a bone conductor. And I hear from my nerve that is on the back of my skull. With the vibration, I'm able to hear better and getting used to it. I only had it for about 6-7 months now, and I'm hearing things that I have never heard before.
1: What are some things that you are hearing now that you just never were able to hear before? Can you give me an example or two?
0: Funny story is I have a 20-year-old son, and if he mumbles, I can hear every word, and then he gets into trouble.
1: So he can't mutter anything under his breath and hope you don't hear it, because now you do.
0: Yeah, but then I'm able to just go hear a ice machine. The very first day I tried the new device on, I was like, well, what the heck is that noise? It's driving me nuts. and they told me it's the ice maker, and the grown man started crying. And then another thing is, too, is I never heard a dog that have too long of a nails scraping on the floor, and I immediately cut her nails. So
1: I bet you're just finding so many things like, oh my gosh, I've never heard that before. What was it like? Do you remember when, I guess, you were in the doctor's office and you actually heard them talking to you for the first time? Like, is it what you expected it might be like to hear that way?
0: I should just say that it was a little bit more clear, and it didn't sound so muffled, and I'm actually hearing what people really sound like, and not like all muffled, and then I have to ask them, what did you say?
1: Michael, Tony, I think this is such an awesome story. I'm so happy for you just in general, but I appreciate you taking the time out of your morning to come onto the show and share this little win, this positive story with everybody.
0: And thank you for having me.
1: All right, Michael Tony joining me this morning for Big Joe's Little Wins. 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

0: Sarah in Jenison this morning is trying to get that Michigan Lottery ticket jackpot, which is now at $105. Good morning, Sarah. How are you?
1: I'm good. How are you?
0: Doing great. And just for getting through this morning and playing, I'm going to hook you up with a 4-pack of tickets to Altitude Trampoline Park. I'm going to be out there today from 2 to 4 p.m., so I'd love to see you out there along with everybody else. They got their relaunch party, kind of all the upgrades they've done going on today through Sunday. Sarah, do you know how the 60-second showdown works?
1: A little bit, yeah.
0: All right, well, for you or anybody else, it's pretty simple. I'm going to put 1 minute on the clock. I'm going to ask you 10 questions. If you don't know an answer, just say pass, and I'll come back if time allows. If you get all 10 right, you'll win that Michigan Lottery ticket jackpot.
1: Awesome.
0: Big Joe's 60-second showdown starts in 3, 2, 1. What's the mascot's name for Frosted Flakes?
1: Tony the Tiger?
0: Correct. What is the name of the Grand Rapids new amphitheater?
1: Aperture?
0: Correct. What Mix 95.7 artist sings the song Hips Don't Lie?
1: Shakira.
0: Correct. What iconic company did Steve Jobs start?
1: Apple.
0: Correct. What animal can be seen on the Porsche logo?
1: The Porsche logo?
0: Yep.
1: Pass.
0: How many Teenage Mutant Ninja Turtles are there?
1: 5.
0: Incorrect. Who played Lizzie McGuire when she was younger?
1: Hillary Duff.
0: Correct. What is the state? What state is Coachella Music Festival held in?
1: California.
0: Correct. What famous singer is Miley Cyrus's godmother?
1: Dolly Parton.
0: Correct. What does the U.S. government store in Fort Knox? We are out of time.

0: you know what, though? You did pretty good. You passed on what animal can be seen on the Porsche logo, so I'll bring that back. And you also got wrong how many Teenage Mutant Ninja Turtles are there, so I will bring that question back. You know what, though, Sarah? You did pretty good today. You were on a roll, and like I said, just for playing, you're getting hooked up with those 4-pack of tickets to Altitude Trampoline Park.
1: Oh, thank you.
0: You are so welcome. Hang on. I'm going to get all of your information. 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

Good Monday morning. Hey, it is the Big Joe Show on Mix 95.7, welcoming you to Monday, May 18th, 2026. What a beautiful weekend we had. What was that thing in the sky that was bright and warm and just felt good and a little bit of a breeze coming through? It was great. I was out of town pretty much all weekend. I was here Friday, but then I headed out to Detroit on Saturday, and I went out there to go for an award show. But I was so, I had so much fun, but I had like FOMO watching everybody either going to Lionel Richie on Friday night. Just, it looked so cool. It looked so fun. And then on Saturday, they had like the big community day where you could come on in there. There were local West Michigan artists that were playing, and you could kind of just do like a self-guided tour and just check out this brand new amphitheater, which has been years and years in the works. So I'm curious whether you went to the show on Friday night, or maybe you went through and you did a little tour on Saturday. I'd like to know how it goes, like how it went for you. It seemed like it went really well. And I guess it's just so exciting to see that, you know, and I just have FOMO. I was like, I wish I could have been there, but I had a good time. I'll talk more about it in about an hour around 7:10. But I got a huge thank you to anybody that listens to Mix 95.7. And if you've ever helped us out with some stuff that we've got to do here in the community, we were recognized for it over the weekend. And I can't wait to share that with you as well.

Coming up this morning on the Big Joe Show at 6:30, the Secret Celebrity Game. We're going to kind of do like a dinner and a movie. I got your chance to get a $40 gift card to Founders, get some drinks, get some food, and also four tickets to Mandalorian and Grogu at Phoenix Theaters. That's going to be either on the 23rd or the 24th. So that's coming up. And how about more concerts, right? Extra Amphitheater opened up, a great place to go to. Have a little trip up north, go to the Soaring Eagle Casino, and go see Alanis Morissette. That'll be a great show, and you'll have a chance around 7:45 this morning with Big Joe's 60-second showdown. And we got so many other things going on, but let's get things started. Coming up in two songs, I've got your need-to-know news. Oh, it was a tough weekend if you're a sports fan in Michigan. We'll just say that, okay?

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1: Well, if you're a sports fan in Michigan, this weekend was kind of tough. On Friday night, the Griffins lost game two of the Central Division Finals against Chicago Wolves in overtime. What a bummer. The Griffins now, they're down 2-0. So Chicago's just got to win one more game, which means

0: Chicago. So 7 their time, 8 o'clock ours. Other bummer sports news, the Pistons, their season has come to a disappointing end. They lost game 7 last night. I should not have stayed up because I'm so tired this morning, but they lost to the Cleveland Cavaliers 125-94. They just could not make a shot and could not play defense. I don't know what was going on, but it was a great season. Hopefully they can build on what happened this year and do some great stuff next year and go even farther. It is nice to be in the playoffs after how bad we were just a couple of years ago. All right, imagine this. Could dead zones be a thing of the past? Rival cell phone providers AT&T, T-Mobile, and Verizon are apparently teaming up to try to eliminate these dead zones across the United States. Their goal is to, as they say, nearly eliminate dead spots in areas that are underserved. And they're going to do a lot of this, they say, by relying on satellites compared to like your traditional cell phone towers to like kind of fill those coverage gaps. Now, this partnership needs to get approved by the government and stuff like that, but how cool would that be to actually have service in a majority of places where you usually lose it? I mean, use it. But I also think about, though, too, there are some times, like I'll go up to Silver Lake with one of my my friends, Wendy, our coworker, and we have such a good time up there, but for whatever reason, we get like in a like the certain spot where we're actually camping, no service, no bars, nothing, like emergency stuff, nothing works, which is kind of nice because you get to get away. But if I'm traveling, trying to get somewhere and I don't have any signal, that's not cool. So I'll be excited to see if this actually becomes something that we can all benefit from. And for your final need to know news story this morning, we're going to head to Ohio. I know it's Ohio, but let's go there for something good, okay? There was a man that saw an SUV speeding across these yards and then plunge into a pond. Well, the mom and her daughter were trapped inside. This guy ran to the pond, jumped in, and was able to get both of them out safely.
1: SUV was coming up, came down, kept driving basically into the center of the pond.
2: Go right into reaction mode. Jump in, and there's lives in the water, and you gotta do what's right there. People are calling me the hero, but if the daughter did not open up that door instantly, there was nothing I could do. Mom was still unconscious, so I reached over, unbuckled her seatbelt, and began to pull her through the back of the car. You never want to hear little girls screaming for her mom. I'm just, again, grateful that everything ended okay.
0: Wow, what a great ending to that story. 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

Timberlake Mirrors. It's the Big Joe Show on Mix 95.7. And coming up in two songs, Secret Celebrity Game could get yourself dinner and a movie. So hang out. We'll have some fun. Right now, it's Olivia Dean. So Easy here on Mix 95.7.

0: Good morning, good morning, good morning. It is the Big Joe Show on Mix 95.7. Happy Monday. Let's get things started off right with a little win this morning. Not Big Joe's little wins, but a little win for you. And that would be dinner and a movie. If you could figure out today's secret celebrity, I'm going to hook you up with a $40 Founders gift card. Great place to go. For example, the concert the other night at Extra Amphitheater with Lionel Richie. You go get there, go get some good food, get some good drinks. And for this situation, we'll have you do that. And then we're going to give you 4 tickets to go see The Mandalorian and Grogu at Phoenix Theaters on either the May 23rd or May 24th. So definitely got some plans all figured out. How cool would that be? All you got to do is tell me, who is today's secret celebrity? Listen up, and if you want to take a guess, it's worth a shot. 616-600-0957.
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0: All right, that voice, somewhat iconic. 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

Taylor Swift. I can't even say Taylor Swift. Biting my tongue this morning. Opalite, good morning. It is the Big Joe Show on Mix 95.7. Secret celebrity game. If you can tell me who this secret celebrity is, I'm going to give you dinner and a movie. And what I mean by that is a $40 gift card to Founders. Go have some good food, some good drinks, and 4 tickets to go see The Mandalorian and Grogu at Phoenix Theaters, either the May 23rd or 24th.

0: fourth show. So all you got to do is tell me, who is this secret celebrity?
1: You know, I don't know that that show would ever come back or would ever have a chance at ending properly, but I would do it more for the fans than for myself. Mm-hmm. Just put a proper bookend on it. Just to land that plane, no pun intended, how it always should have touched down. Like a frisbee on the beach.
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2: Jeanette from Sparta.
0: Jeanette in Sparta, good morning. Do you know who our secret celebrity is?
2: Probably going to be wrong, but is it Charlie Sheen?
0: Now, why do you think you're wrong? Because that's a decent guess.
2: Well, I don't know. It just sounds like his voice.
0: Well, the cool thing is your ears are 100% correct. It is Charlie Sheen.
2: Okay.
0: Way to go. Congratulations, Jeanette. I'm hooking you up this morning with a dinner and a movie. I got a $40 Founders gift card, so you can go drink some drinks. You can have some food, whatever your heart desires. And then also 4 tickets to go see The Mandalorian and Grogu at Phoenix Theaters. That show will either be on the 23rd or 24th of May.
2: Wait.
0: All right, you hang on. I'm going to get all your information, okay?
2: Okay.
0: All right. Hey, you want a chance to win? We're doing it all this week here on The Big Joe Show. Secret Celebrity Game comes up around 6:30. Coming up next, though, Big Joe's Little Wins. We are going to head to Sparta Middle School and an amazing teacher in the program that she's got going on for these amazing kids. Hang out. It's coming up next on Mix 95.7.

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0: Highlighting the little wins and great things happening throughout West Michigan and beyond. Here's today's little win with Big Joe.
2: This morning on the phone, so excited to speak with Ashlyn Mall. She's a spectrum disorder teacher at Sparta Middle School. Good morning. How are you doing?
3: Good morning. Good. How are you?
2: I'm doing awesome. And right now I'm sipping on a cup of coffee. I imagine you might be soon too as well with the program you got going on at the school. Can you tell me about the Neuro Brew coffee?
3: Yeah. So we started at Sparta Middle School. Like you said, I teach an autism spectrum disorder classroom, which means that learning looks a little bit different in our classroom. And so one of the life skills that I wanted to help bridge the gap was just being able to make cups of coffee, learn how to read recipes, learn how to deliver, knock on doors, the appropriate amount of times to knock, how long you wait before you knock again, counting back change, doing the math in your head, just different things like that, so they would be able to learn how to transfer these life skills that they're learning now, not only to home. We had a student whose parent emailed us one weekend and said, oh my word, my child just made the first cup of coffee ever in her life.
2: Oh my gosh, that's amazing. Yeah. Now, what's that like for you when you get that email, right? Because I feel like I'd be crying into my coffee.
3: Yes, my husband actually laughed at me because I did start tearing up.
2: Oh, no, that's sweet, though.
3: Yes, it's so exciting because these little victories that we get to see are what we live for. So being able to hear that, being able to see the small things, the small different things that they're learning and thriving at is exactly why we're here.
2: Now, with the students, what are some of the jobs that they get to do?
3: Yeah, so we have smoothie maker, we have a coffee maker, hot cocoa maker, bagel and breakfast sandwich maker, and then everybody goes around with us to deliver the items. So some kids have sensory issues, so they don't want to deliver the hot coffees, they want to deliver the cold coffees. Some of them just want to knock on the door, different things like that.
2: Is there a favorite thing that the students love to do about that, or they just like it all?
3: They like it all. They do love being able to talk to the teachers.
2: Oh, I bet.
3: Being able to knock on the door and tell them that they hope they have a great day, how's your day going, just different conversations like that. They love that. They love being able to see their peers. So delivering is always a big to-do when we deliver coffee.
2: I feel like I know the answer to the question, but I'll ask it anyways, Ashlyn. What made you like want to create this program for your students?
3: Well, it was a mix of different things. I was a special ed parapro in Everett School District at the middle school, and we did a smoothie cart. So that's what gave me the idea. But just being able to see the kids grow and learn and thrive, and who knows, maybe one day they'll be able to work at a coffee shop when they graduate. So being able to transfer those skills not only to now, but home life right now and in the future.
2: As somebody that's got to work directly with these amazing kids, is there anything that you could tell people that, I mean, even if they don't have, they mean well, but maybe they don't realize, like, about somebody that has autism? Because I think if people hear that, they're like, oh, they have autism.
3: Yes. Yeah, they are very capable. They are very loving. They might learn a little different. They might act a little different. But every one of them is able to advocate for. They have their own needs. They have their own wants. And they're able to communicate those in their own way.
2: Ashlyn, this is an amazing program, but I got to imagine it's not free. Like, how did this actually get, like, I guess, sponsored or started?
3: Sparta Education Foundation gives grants to teachers in programs. And so I applied for a grant, and I was able to receive over $2,000 to get this going and off the ground. And now we're able to be self-sufficient just by the coffee cart sales, and hope to carry this on forever.
2: I certainly hope you do as well. And honestly, thank you so much from the bottom of my heart. I appreciate it. I have so many friends and family that are teachers, and people like you, Ashlyn, are absolutely incredible in making such a difference. I hope you know that, like, how appreciated you truly are.
3: Thank you.
2: Hey, if you've got a little win, I'd love to hear about it. 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

0: tonight.
1: Fun. We are young. It is the Big Joe Show on Mix 95.7. Want to give a shout out. I got to run into a bunch of people on Friday. I was at Altitude Trampoline Park. They had their relaunch party going on this past Friday, Saturday, and Sunday. And I want to give a shout out to Rebecca and her daughter, Paisley. Thank you both so much for, they just were cruising down Alpine Avenue. They heard, hey, I was broadcasting live on the radio, and they came on in just to say hi. So I appreciate that. I love getting to meet everybody, and I told them I'd give them a shout out. So thank you both so much, Rebecca and Paisley. And I hope to see you guys again sometime soon. Anytime you're out somewhere, please come on by and say hi. Coming up next, I want to say thank you. I want to thank you, West Michigan, for what you have done that helped Mix 95.7 get some awesome recognition this past weekend. Hang out. I'll tell you all about it coming up in two songs on Mix 95.7.

Good morning. It is Big Joe on Mix 95.7. Thank you so much for checking us out this morning and making us a part of your day. We really do appreciate you. And over the weekend, got to do something really, really cool. And it's all because of you. I went to Detroit on Saturday for the Michigan Association of Broadcasters.

0: for people that listen to the radio or watch the television. So I was excited, but also nervous that I was going to poop my pants. I got to be a presenter, so I actually had to show up early at like 3:30. The awards, like the happy hour started at like 5:30, but I had to be there by 3:30 to go through a little teleprompter review. And if you've ever seen somebody on TV where they mess up and you're like, how could they mess up? Well, it's a little bit harder than I thought. Luckily, I got to, like my little block where I got to present different awards to different for different categories. I only messed up one, and it wasn't terrible. But I'm like, oh, why me? So it was such a great time though, and I'm so excited. I'm trying to do more of this now than I used to be, and that is just I try to have every event or everything that's coming up just already be done with it, because I make something that could be so awesome so stressful for no reason. But it was such an awesome time, and I'm so thankful I got to do that opportunity. And I'm like, dude, worst case, if I mess up, okay, we'll keep on going on, you know, nobody's gonna die. I'm not like a heart surgeon or something. So that was really fun. So thank you to the MAB for allowing me to be a presenter to just some amazing people that received their awards. But also Mix 95.7, we were nominated for two different awards. We were finalists, so it was us and then one other station in different ones. And, well, I guess spoiler alert, we won! We won. How cool is that? Mix 95.7 won Digital Excellence. The video that we did last year, the White Caps, where I got to train with the White Caps pitcher and throw out the first pitch, which, well, that's my own fault for blowing that one. But that they thought that was the best Digital Excellence using social media, which, by the way, you want to follow, you want to see that video, Mix957GR, Facebook and Instagram, or The Big Joe Show. Make sure you follow along there too, Facebook, Instagram, and TikTok. And the thing that I was really proud of, and there's so many people that made this happen. Yeah, I'm the guy that yaps and I talk a lot, but I could talk all day, but if nobody actually comes out and does anything, it doesn't really mean anything. And that's where you come in. We had two things that we were submitting for. The Glamet Forward Prom Dress Drive. We get to do that with our friends at Two Men in a Truck, and that's just an awesome chance to give out hundreds and hundreds of dresses to girls here in West Michigan, whether it's for their prom, which, you know, the season just wrapped up, and it's so cool to see the pictures of the girls that came on by, got dresses, and got to wear them for their special night. But, you know, just any event that's going on, you know what I mean? Like, money's tight, and being a dude going to an event's expensive, but being a lady is even more. So the fact that we're able to help alleviate some of that cost, I think that's such a cool thing. And that's done from when we have collections, like we're going to be doing later this year to get more to restock our prom dresses. That's from you donating your old stuff that this, you know, could have a second chance. But it's also just, I don't know. I'm just blown away by how much West Michigan shows up. I mean, I've been here for a long time, but it makes me so happy to see that. And then the other big thing is the Warm Hearts Coat Drive. Been doing that now for 3 years, and each year gets bigger and bigger, and that's to help out our friends, a nonprofit out here called Neighbors for Neighbors of Grand Rapids. Helen and Roy and their entire crew, they do such an amazing job, and it's just so cool to see all this hard work of helping out our neighbors, whether they're high school girls, middle school girls, or the homeless here in West Michigan. I'm just so proud of that, and that's all because of you. Like, if you don't donate the coats, if you don't show up, it doesn't mean anything. So thank you so much. That's all I can say is thank you. So I'm going to be putting up a photo in just a little second on all those social medias if you want to check out the cool little award. But you should be standing next to me because we won this together. So I'm so proud of us. And yeah, sorry, didn't mean to get all sappy on a Monday morning, but man, it just feels good to be able to do some amazing stuff. It's the Big Joe Show here on Mix 95.7.
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Love that song. Olivia Dean, Man I Need. Good morning. It's Big Joe here on Mix 95.7. And I'd like to know public places where you think people should not have conversations, which means that you have heard or witnessed somebody have a conversation in a certain spot. You're like, are we really talking here? I had one of the most awkward exchanges. Well, it wasn't even me. I just walked in on it. It was part of it this past weekend. I'll share that, and I'd love to hear yours.

Good morning. It is the Big Joe Show on Mix 95.7. I would like for you to share an example, whether it happened to you or maybe just an opinion, at 616-600-0957. If you've got a place where people talked in public and they should not be having a conversation. I had that happen to me over the weekend. On Sunday, I was in Detroit. There was the MAB, Michigan Association.

0: Station Broadcaster Award. So got to go out there and then stay the night. And then on Sunday, I'm like, Lindsay, let's go to the Tigers game. And she was down for it. It was just a beautiful day. I got an awesome sunburn, so that's cool. But before we went to there, I'm like, let's grab some food. And a place I really like, my buddy Jeff told me about it, Hudson Cafe in Detroit. It's not that far. It's right off, I believe, Woodward Avenue or near it. It's not that far from the ballpark and Little Caesars Arena and stuff like that in Ford Field. So went there. And as we're getting ready to wrap up, I'm like, let's use the bathroom here and not at the stadium, just a little bit easier. So I walk into the bathroom, and in there I hear somebody talking. It's a very small bathroom. There's a sink, a urinal, and then a little door right there for the bathroom. And I was hoping to use the toilet, not to share too much, but I go in there and I hear some loud talking. I'm like, who's having this conversation? Because I hear two voices. I only see like one, you know, foot on the ground, or set of feet, I should say. This guy, and I don't know the backstory, I just know what I walked in on. This guy was on FaceTime, which is very, very weird being in the bathroom. But he's on the toilet and he's talking to somebody through how to actually get a bat out of the house. I guess they had a bat. I don't know if it was in the attic or in the basement. Somewhere there was a bat flying around in their house, and he was trying to talk to the person like step by step by step. He's like, okay, first you've got to catch it. Then he's saying like, you need to take some cardboard and slide it underneath, maybe like a bowl or a container, whatever they were trying to trap the bat in. And it was like a good minute or two process, because I didn't end up going into the stall. I went to the bathroom and then I went and washed my hands. But the whole time, this guy's just having this full-blown conversation while he's on the toilet and it's a public thing. It'd be one thing if you were at home, that's still a little bit weird, but it just got me wondering if you've ever had a thing where you saw somebody in public having a weird conversation, like, what's going on here? You should not be having this conversation. 616-600-0957. Or if you're one of those people that has those conversations, can you explain to me how you do that? I could never imagine even here at work having a conversation if I'm in the bathroom. Maybe a text, which is gross. I need to go clean my phone, but Who does that? 616-600-0957. That's 616-600-0957. I want to hear stories about those public conversations that nobody should have heard. It's the Big Joe Show on Mix 95.7.
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2: They say the holy water's watered down, and this town's lost its faith. 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My love, I take one look at you, you're taking me out.

It is the Big Joe Show on Mix 95.7. Hope you're having yourself a great Monday morning. If it's going good, awesome. If not, well, maybe we can make it even better. How about a pair of tickets to go see Alanis Morissette at Soaring Eagle Casino Resort coming up in July 16th? All you got to do is play Big Joe Show's 60-second showdown. The number, 616-600-0957. Or maybe you're busy right now, but you want to play in a future game. 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

0: in Muskegon joins me this morning for the Big Joe Show 60-Second Showdown. How's it going, Heather?
1: Going good. How are you?
0: Doing great. Hey, just for getting through this morning, I'm giving you a pair of tickets to see Alanis Morissette with Sadie Jean. We open it up the show at Soaring Eagle Casino on July 16th. So do you know how the game works?
1: Yes, I do.
0: All right. Well, let me explain it for anybody else that might be listening for the first time. I'm going to put 60 seconds on the clock. You've got to answer 10 questions correctly to win that Michigan Lottery ticket jackpot, which currently sits at $110. If you don't know an answer, you can say pass, and I'll come back to it if there's still some time left. Are you ready, Heather?
1: Yes, I am.
0: Big Joe's 60-second showdown starts in 3, 2, 1. How many months are there in a year?
1: 12.
0: Correct. What county is Grand Rapids in?
1: Oh, pass.
0: Who's currently the host of Family Feud?
1: Pass.
0: What Mix 95.7 artist sings the song Sexy Back?
1: Justin Timberlake.
0: Correct. What animal can be seen on the Porsche logo?
1: Pass.
0: How many Teenage Mutant Ninja Turtles are there?
1: 4.
0: Correct. Who are the Grand Rapids Griffins playing currently?
1: Pass.
0: How many presidents are on Mount Rushmore?
1: 4.
0: Correct. Where does SpongeBob live?
1: In a pineapple under the sea.
0: Correct. What does the U.S. government store in Fort Knox?
1: Gold.
0: Correct. What county is Graham?
2: That's a wrap.
0: Oh, we're out of time.
1: Right.
0: Heather,
1: sounds
0: you know what,
1: good.
0: Though? You were smart. You passed on the ones you weren't sure of. It's just we weren't able to get back to them. But you got every other one correct.
1: Yeah.
0: So I'll bring all those questions back that you passed on for tomorrow's game. So if you're listening now, hey, this might be a good chance to help you out. And Heather, just for playing today, you're going to get those tickets to see Alanis Morissette at Soaring Eagle Casino. So congrats.
1: Sounds good. Thank you.
0: You're welcome. 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
0: That chorus hit like a jackpot by Gun Lake. 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

Good morning. It's Big Joe on Mix 95.7. Coming up, we got your need to know news. Oh, what a rough weekend. If you were a Michigan sports fan of any kind, we'll tell you all about it and everything else you need to know in two songs. It's fun.

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1: Well, if you're a sports fan in Michigan, this weekend was kind of tough. On Friday night, the Griffins lost game two of the Central Division Finals against the Chicago Wolves in overtime. What a bummer. The Griffins now, they're down 2-0. So Chicago's just got to win one more game, which means the Griffins have to go on the road. That's for game number three and four and five. So, two of them. So I'm so bummed. The Griffins, I really believe in them, but it's hard to win three games in a row. We'll see what they can do, though. Game three, Tuesday night, 8 o'clock in Chicago. So 7 their time, 8 o'clock ours. Other bummer sports news, the Pistons, their season has come to a disappointing end. They lost game 7 last night. I should not have stayed up because I'm so tired this morning, but they lost to the Cleveland Cavaliers 125-94. They just could not make a shot and could not play defense. I don't know what was going on. But it was a great season. Hopefully they can build on what happened this year and do some great stuff next year and go even farther. It is nice to be in the playoffs after how bad we were just a couple of years ago. All right, imagine this. Could dead zones be a thing of the past? Rival cell phone providers AT&T, T-Mobile, and Verizon are apparently teaming up to try to eliminate these dead zones across the United States. Their goal is to, as they say, nearly eliminate dead spots in areas that are underserved. And they're going to do a lot of this, they say, by relying on satellites compared to like your traditional cell phone towers to like kind of fill those coverage gaps. Now, this partnership needs to get approved by the government and stuff like that, but how cool would that be to actually have service in a majority of places where you usually lose it? I mean, use it. But I also think about, though, too, there are some times, like I'll go up to Silver Lake with one of my my friends, Wendy, our coworker, and we have such a good time up there, but for whatever reason, we get like in a like the certain spot where we're actually camping, no service, no bars, nothing, like emergency stuff, nothing works, which is kind of nice because you get to get away. But if I'm traveling, trying to get somewhere and I don't have any signal, that's not cool. So

0: the mom and her daughter were trapped inside. This guy ran to the pond, jumped in, and was able to get both of them out safely.
1: SUV was coming up, came down, kept driving basically into the center of the pond.
2: Go right into reaction mode. Jump in, and there's lives in the water, and you gotta do what's right there. People are calling me the hero, but if the daughter did not open up that door instantly, there was nothing I could do. Mom was still unconscious, so I reached over, unbuckled her seatbelt, and began to pull her through the back of the car. You never want to hear little girls screaming for her mom. I'm just, again, grateful that everything ended okay.
0: Wow, what a great ending to that story. That is the Big Joe Show's Need to Know News on Mix 95.7.
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7. It is Big Joe. Coming up in two songs, I want to hear from a couple of different people. If you work in the restaurant industry, I definitely want to get your thoughts and opinion on this, or anybody else that likes to go out with a good group of people, like for a meal or something like that. Like, I'm talking at least 6 people or more. Yeah, we'll talk about that coming up in two songs on Mix 95.7. I got a question.

0: It is the Big Joe Show on Mix 95.7, and I'm afraid I might be on my own little island, but you know what? I'm willing to be stranded there because I truly believe that this is how it should be. What is an acceptable number of separate checks for a group? Like if you're going out to eat with some people and you're splitting the bill at a restaurant, like what's the maximum amount like of cards you're going to be handing out or cash you're going to be paying? I say, honestly, like anything over two, like you and another couple, of course, that makes sense. Like, of course, give two cards. I get that. But when you start talking anything over three to four cards, like when you get into the four to five range, to me, that's way too much. The server has to take all of them, keep them organized, then go swipe, get the receipt, swipe, get the receipt, then bring it back. It's just a pain in the butt. Also, there's never enough pens around. It should be how many pens do they have on them? The reason I bring this up is because I was talking to people like, oh yeah, we go out, we get separate bills all the time. I'm like, yeah, but there's like 10 of you going out. Even then, like that's five couples. I feel like that's too much. I'm curious to know if you're a server or if you work in like the restaurant or food industry, what your thing is. I don't even care if it's a policy that your place has. I just want your own personal thoughts of that, because I thought like that would be everybody agreeing with me, but I threw this up on the Mix 95.7 GR Facebook page, and apparently I feel like I'm in my own world here. Let me read a few of these. Jessica said, as many checks as you need, but I'm like, okay. What if you got like 10 or 12 people? That happens when you get together. I don't think that's right. And then Hector, I love Hector. He said, as many as that there needs to be. This is one of the dumbest rules. A true server knows how to do separate checks on a big top. I mean, technology is getting better, and depending where they're at, maybe it is a little bit quicker. But I mean, come on, we've all been there. When it's the traditional, they take your card, they go ring it up at the machine, then come back. Oh, that's terrible. Shannon, I assume she's a server. She said yesterday, I had five. No, unacceptable. Because I say we put that on the people that are actually going out to the restaurant, right? With Venmo, Cash App, Zelle, whatever you want to do. There's so many ways that you, if I put it on my card, you could pay me back, or vice versa. If I forgot mine. Okay, I'll grab it to you and just send it to me later, just through your phone or whatever it might be. What are your thoughts? 616-600-0957. Am I crazy to think that anything over like three or four bills is just nuts? Like, that's way past it. 616-600-0957. 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

0: 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Thank you so much for hanging out. I'd love for you to be part of the show. 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I want to know, what is an acceptable number of separate checks for a group that's splitting the bill at the restaurant? I feel like anything, even if you couple up, anything over three, it's pushing it. I feel like the ideal number is two, but I understand there's going to be some bigger parties. You might have to do that or when couples go out. 616-600-0957. I'm going to get to your calls in just a second, but I got Leek, sorry if I'm saying your name wrong, said, I had 20 separate checks once. It's not that hard. I mean, I can make it a pain, but it's not hard to do. Really? Okay, that just blew my mind. And then on the opposite end, Nate says, separating checks is really time-consuming for your server and takes away time from meeting other guests' needs and overall just the running of the restaurant as a whole. So when you're doing multiple credit cards or making, you know, change for different cash and all that, it just makes the environment way too chaotic. That's how I feel. And I also want, I feel like things are quicker. Like, I want my food to come quicker. I want my cocktail to come quicker. And that might be done if they weren't busy swiping 15 credit cards. 616-600-0957. At least that's how I feel about it. How do you feel? Let's say good morning to Luke in Zealand. What's up, man?
1: Here's what I got for you, bro. If you're a server at any kind of decent level, decent restaurant, your strength is multitasking.
0: Okay,
1: so I'll give you that. We did it out the other night. We had 10 of us. Our server had 5 separate checks, all couples. And she was very gracious. She banged them out real quick, brought them back, added gratuity, and then we tipped on top of that. So we thought that was great.
0: Well, Luke, I give you guys props for that because, yeah, obviously you're recognizing how hard they're working and the fact that you went above and beyond. That's an awesome thing. And with that one, yeah, I do get it. I think I'm almost narrowing it down to it's got to be a group thing because sometimes it's individual

0: friends go out, and it's just, to me, it seems like it's too many. I've had it before where, yes, you're right, the server should be on top, but they're doing more with less now, that sometimes it gets mixed up. Like, I've had somebody else's thing charged to my card because there was so much chaos and confusion.
1: We've had that as well. I think I think the problem with a big party is that if you get stuck with the big check, like, say I'm like, okay, guys, I'll pay this, and you guys pay me back, it's never enough. They never give enough for the tip. It's just, you're losing money in that situation, I think.
0: Luke, you know what? Sounds terrible. I hope none of my friends are listening. You bring up a very good point. You bring up a very, very good point. Well, Luke, I appreciate you so much, man, for calling in and sharing your perspective.
1: Appreciate you, man. Have a good day.
0: 616-600-0957 if you'd like to be part of the conversation. Hey, good morning, Mix 95.7. Who's this and where are you calling from today?
2: Morning. I'm calling from Grand Rapids, Michigan.
0: What's going on in Grand Rapids? What do you want to say?
2: So I used to be a server for the Fridays, near Woodland before they closed, years ago. And there will be days where I would be the only server. There would be one cook, maybe a host, maybe not, and one manager, not even a bartender. And so I would have checks on top of checks. So my point of saying all this is, as a server, you have to multitask, like the guy said before. So even if you have large parties, you tell them, hey, I'm by myself. Or even if there are other servers there, you just make sure that you keep your table in line, keep your table in check, so that you know what is what. Now, we know with big parties, people like to say, oh, this person is on my check, or this person on my check, and you're right to go last minute, which can be inconvenient and make things make things a lot longer when you're trying to like check them out.
0: Yeah.
2: But it doesn't matter how many like checks they give you, right? If there's some people there and they want several different checks, you just make sure you keep your stuff in line, whatever changes that they have. 9 times out of 10, if you get a good server, they already have your checks already printed out. They're just ready for you guys to take the check. So if the server's not a good server, then that's what takes forever. And if they are forgetting things, that is what makes things complicated. But if you're
0: Your phone's starting to cut out. But no, thank you so much. You sound like an amazing server. And I guess it's your job, but I just feel bad. I feel like we're making your job harder than it needs to be. But I appreciate you giving me the opinion. So I don't want to say I'm wrong, but maybe I was. What do you think about this? 616-600-0957. You can also go right now, follow on Facebook, Mix 957 GR, and leave a comment. Let us know what you think.

0: in Muskegon joins me this morning for the Big Joe Show 60-Second Showdown. How's it going, Heather?
1: Going good. How are you?
0: Doing great. Hey, just for getting through this morning, I'm giving you a pair of tickets to see Alanis Morissette set with Sadie Jean. Be opening up the show at Soaring Eagle Casino on July 16th. So, do you know how the game works?
1: Yes, I do.
0: All right. Well, let me explain it for anybody else that might be listening for the first time. I'm going to put 60 seconds on the clock. You've got to answer 10 questions correctly to win that Michigan Lottery ticket jackpot, which currently sits at $110. If you don't know an answer, you can say pass, and I'll come back to it if there's still some time left. Are you ready, Heather?
1: Yes, I am.
0: Big Joe's 60-second showdown starts in 3, 2, 1. How many months are there in a year?
1: 12.
0: Correct. What county is Grand Rapids in?
1: Oh, pass.
0: Who's currently the host of Family Feud?
1: Pass.
0: What Mix 95.7 artist sings the song Sexy Back?
1: Justin Timberlake.
0: Correct. What animal can be seen on the Porsche logo?
1: Pass.
0: How many Teenage Mutant Ninja Turtles are there?
1: 4.
0: Correct. Who are the Grand Rapids Griffins playing currently?
1: Pass.
0: How many presidents are on Mount Rushmore?
1: 4.
0: Correct. Where does SpongeBob live?
1: In a pineapple under the sea.
0: Correct. What does the U.S. government store in Fort Knox?
1: Gold.
0: Correct. What county is Graham?
2: That's a wrap.
0: Oh, we're out of time.
1: Right. Heather, sounds,
0: you know what,
1: good,
0: though? You were smart. You passed on the ones you weren't sure of. It's just we weren't able to get back to them. But you got every other one correct.
1: Yeah.
0: So I'll bring all those questions back that you passed on for tomorrow's game. So if you're listening now, hey, this might be a good chance to help you out. And Heather, just for playing today, you're going to get those tickets to see Alanis Morissette at Soaring Eagle Casino. So congrats.
1: Sounds good. Thank you.
0: You're welcome. 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

You could go see Bruno Mars in the Big Easy and talk about New Orleans. I hope I'm saying that one correctly. Or is that New Orleans? Hey, all you got to do, listen for back-to-back Bruno Mars songs. 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

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Hey, it's Big Joe on Mix 95.7. And well, you can do that. We've got our brand new 2026 beer tour card. 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

0: It's Big Joe on Mix 95.7. I was so jealous. I got to quit having FOMO. I had a great weekend. I got to go out to Detroit. I watched the Tigers game on Sunday. But I saw so many of my friends on social media posting up photos on the golf course. Nobody actually showed me their scorecard, so we don't know how well they did, but I know they had a good time, and several of my friends did this, and you could too. 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

Good morning to Jennifer working at River Valley Credit Union in Ada. Thank you so much for listening to Mix 95.7. What about you? You're hearing my voice right now. Where are you working at? I want to give you and your coworkers a shout out this morning. 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

Somber with Homewrecker. Hey, thanks for hanging out. It's Big Joe on Mix 95.7, and I hope you're having a good start to your week. The weather should be nice. We have a chance at some severe weather like today and tomorrow, but as far as temperatures, I believe today we're looking at a high of around 82. It's going to be a little muggy, but you know what? I sweat even when it's not, so I'm okay with that. And then tomorrow looks like another high of around 80, so even later in the week, one of my coworkers, Nathan's like, oh man, it's getting cold on Thursday, 65. Dude, 65 on a Thursday? I will take it. Give me the good weather. We've been through too much, West Michigan. We need to have some sunshine and some good weather in our life. So get out there and enjoy it while you can. And hey, I hope you have yourself an amazing rest of your day. Tomorrow morning, I'd love for you to come back and join me. I've got more chances for you to win dinner and a movie. We're giving you a $40 Founders gift card and 4 tickets to go see that new movie, The Mandalorian and Grogu. It's going to be at Phoenix Theaters on May 23rd and 24th. Those are the tickets that we got for you. And also for Big Joe 60 Second Showdown, you might be seeing Alanis Morissette at Soaring Eagle Casino. So a lot of great reasons to hang out. In the meantime, let's do it on social media. Mix957GR on Facebook and Instagram, or The Big Joe Show. Make sure you follow both of those, and we can stay connected there. Deanna, she's coming in next. It's Mix 957.

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Back to the grind on this Monday morning. Hey, it's Deanna hanging out with you, but you know what's going to make your Monday even better? Winning your way to New Orleans to see Bruno Mars in concert on his romantic tour. 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

it's Big Joe, and I just thought that you ought to know that I've got your chance to see Alanis Morissette. Sorry, that was so cheesy. But I want to send you to see her at Soaring Eagle Casino. 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
1: 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It's a farmer's market party. 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

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You know the kids are going to want to go to this one. K-pop Demon Hunters is going on tour. Netflix has announced, but they have not released any details yet. 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

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Bruno Mars fans are wearing roses when they go see him in concert, since roses was a theme of his last album. So you got to figure out, how are you going to work roses into your outfit when you win your way to see him in New Orleans? 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

Big Joe, and I just thought that you ought to know that I've got your chance to see Alanis Morissette. Sorry, that was so cheesy. But I want to send you to see her at Soaring Eagle Casino. Wake up with me Tuesday.

Okay, when it comes to this, we got to stop feeling guilty because our guilt is keeping us from this. Okay, I'm going to tell you what it is coming up in 10 minutes. It's Shaboozy, Mix 95.7.

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Is this it? Is this your back-to-back Bruno Mars? 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

When Harry Styles wrote this song, he was feeling lonely, watching his three best friends fall in love, get married. Well, now it looks like Harry Styles is going to be next to walk down the aisle. It's American Girls on Mix 95.7.

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1: 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But there's apparently a super fan out there. We came across a TikTok account of Blake's biggest fan. They wrote a song about him. They have so many videos just dedicated to the wonder that is Blake Harms, his weather reporting, and his school closing predictions. 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

0: And we're live here outside the Perez family home just waiting for the... And there they go! Almost on time this morning. 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Oh, but the diaper bag wasn't closed. 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

0: 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You missed out on what's going on in the world of pop culture. 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

it's Big Joe, and I just thought that you ought to know that I've got your chance to see Alanis Morissette. Sorry, that was so cheesy. But I want to send you to see her at Soaring Eagle Casino. 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

Is this your back-to-back Bruno Mars for your chance to see him in New Orleans? Not quite, but you are still listening for two Bruno songs to play back-to-back. 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
1: 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There is a new party trend, and I think it sounds so cute. You might want to try this next time you get together with your friends. It's a farmer's market party, and these are getting popular. So what happens is each guest brings a homemade or a handmade item, and you have to bring enough for every guest. So think flowers, crafts, baked goods, body scrubs, things that you would find at a farmer's market. 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So it looks like you have a miniature farmer's market in your backyard or your living room. You bring your tote bag, put your goodies in there. I think it sounds so cute. Are you going to try this?
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Teddy Swim says recently a woman walked up to him and said that he looked like Post Malone and Jelly Roll had a baby. And that was him. It's Lose Control. It's Teddy Swims on Mix 95.7.

to play back to back for your chance to see him in New Orleans, but it is not happening right now, but it could happen at any moment. 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

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And today your question is, who was the first female head writer for Saturday Night Live? 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It's Sabrina Carpenter on Mix 95.7.

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1: 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We came across a TikTok account of Blake's biggest fan. They wrote a song about him. They have so many videos just dedicated to the wonder that is Blake Harms, his weather reporting, and his school closing predictions. Check it out. 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

We want to get you out to New Orleans so you can walk Bourbon Street with your hurricane. You can see Bruno Mars in concert. You're listening for two Bruno songs to play back to back. After that second Bruno song, we'll give you a keyword to put into our app for your chance to win. It's Benson Boone on Mix 95.7.

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0: It's Carly and Duncan. Happy Monday. We're going to make your Monday pretty amazing with a trip for two to see Bruno Mars in New Orleans.
1: Now, typically you make people wait all day to hear back-to-back Bruno, but not today. I'm going to make sure she plays back-to-back Bruno this hour.
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0: 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This is Bruno Mars.
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0: 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We've got trending music for you from Sienna Spyro. 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
1: I should really know who this is, but who is this girl?
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1: Wow.
0: But didn't start coming out with music until a few years ago. Got me.

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0: 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I had

0: It's Carly and Duncan. If you splurged a little too much over the weekend.
1: Uh-oh, too many drinks.
0: Yeah. Or you went shopping a little too hard. 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
1: Oh, really?
0: Still very top secret, but she's doing something unique to invite people to her wedding. We'll talk about that coming up in 10 minutes with Celebrity Soundbites.

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0: 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Taylor Swift and Travis Kelce's wedding appears to be coming up. One of the only things that we know about this wedding is that it's going to be a large one.
1: You know, I'm so excited about it because I think the only stressful weddings are the ones where you have a small amount.
0: And that requires a lot of work on Taylor's part because there are reports that she is physically calling everyone on the invite list to invite them.
2: To personally invite, that checks
0: to the
2: with
0: wedding.
2: Taylor.
0: Because they don't want to send physical invites. Because they want to keep things as hush-hush as possible.
2: I also feel like she is the type of person that would like to talk to people and say,
0: "Yeah,
2: I would like to personally invite you to my big day."
0: Yeah, you know? I could also see that. There are reports that that the wedding is going to take place. It is going to happen this summer.
2: Okay.
0: Guests are also reporting that they haven't been told where it's going to happen.
2: Can you imagine having to keep that secret? Mm-hmm. You get invited to Taylor and then like you can't tell anybody.
0: Well, it looks like also, I mean, this is all allegedly, right? There are also reports that they aren't being told an exact date.
2: Oh, okay.
0: They're just saying it's happening this summer. Keep your schedule flexible.
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1: It's Big Joe on Mix 95.7. I told you about this young man that owns a taco place called Detroit Loves Tacos 2.

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1: And here's Heather with the weather.
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many chapsticks do you currently have in use? 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I have quite a few. 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What did you say?

it's Big Joe, and I just thought that you ought to know that I've got your chance to see Alanis Morissette. Sorry, that was so cheesy. 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

0: Mix 95.7. How many chapsticks do you have currently in use? Because I have a lot, I feel like. So I need to know if I'm the only one in this situation.
1: You've got several in rotation.
0: Right, kind of. Julie's on the phone. Julie, how many chapsticks do you have in use right now?
2: I would say it encompasses like gloss and maybe like

0: 15? You have to have them for different occasions.
1: Exactly. Yes. Okay. Thanks for having my back, Julie. We've got a chat from Shelly who says she has 6 right now. Work, car, husband's car, bathroom, bedroom, purse.
2: Okay. You got to be prepared no matter where you are.
1: Yeah. Okay. Absolutely. And you never, Nomi says she's got 3 in her purse, 1 in every room in the house, and 2 in her office.
2: Wow.
1: Yep. I'm definitely not the weird. Because, like, let's see. Purse, bathroom, work, office, at home, nightstand.
2: It's a problem.
1: Do I count the one that my husband carries around for me? He has one in his pocket at all times because he knows that I'll be like, Matt, can I have your chapstick?
2: That's really funny. All right. So it's a normal thing. People are obsessed with chapstick.
1: I guess so.
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We want to send you to see Bruno Mars in New Orleans. I would think he would perform throwbacks like this one. That would be so fun. 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

0: 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This is Dracula. Now, this is Jenny's first ever song to hit the top 10 on the Billboard Hot 100.
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1: 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But there's apparently a super fan out there. We came across a TikTok account of Blake's biggest fan. They wrote a song about him. They have so many videos just dedicated to the wonder that is Blake Harms, his weather reporting, and his school closing predictions. 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

Big Joe, and I just thought that you ought to know that I've got your chance to see Alanis Morissette. Sorry, that was so cheesy. 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

0: 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I don't know why it takes this long to get this list, but I have the most popular baby names for 2025.
1: Okay.
0: From the Social Security Administration.
1: They've crunched all the names, come out with the top 10 or
0: yes,
1: whatever.
0: Okay. Yes, exactly. So the top three boy names for 2025, according to the Social Security Administration, you got Oliver.
1: Okay.
0: You got Noah. And you got Liam. Coming in at number one.
1: All right.
0: I feel like those are the same every year.
1: They have been at least for like 10 years, it feels like.
0: I know. And then for girls, top three are Emma, Charlotte, and Olivia.
1: Okay, yeah. Also
0: pretty sure those have been the same for a while.
1: Those are great names. So those
0: great
1: are
0: names.
1: Yeah.
0: All of them are great names.
1: Most popular baby names. If you're having a baby, congratulations. You're going to need help with diapers.
0: And uh-huh.
1: We can help with that. We got a $500 Visa cash card you can win right now on our app.
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0: 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This is going to be on that new album. 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
5: You don't have to get ready if you stay ready. I need some confessions. Usher. Okay. Usher, baby. Went on a whole tangent there. My whole mind went crazy. Anyways, confessions. If you have somebody in your life who you know routinely FaceTimes you, do you always make sure you look cute at home?
4: Never. If you are routinely FaceTiming me, baby, you get what you get and you can't pitch a fit because you know what you're getting.
5: Literally, I'm just like, I'm wearing fall season a ball gown and I'm like, oh, what have you been up to? Nothing, just a very casual day. I haven't left the house. I haven't really done anything, but literally dressed to the nines. I know you're making sure your hair is semi-cute. You don't even need to put like concealer on. Maybe just a little powder, take away the shine. Confessions, 1-888-952-17.

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1: Well, just how flexible are you? Lauren Snap, Donnie Meacham. Talking flexibility. 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Could you bend over and touch the floor?
2: 6'2½. Do you think I can put my... I'm not Gumby. Like, I can't literally reach all the way down there. And with this, like, I have a fake hip. So I have a metal hip. I'm not flexible at all. Zero flexibility.
1: I'm hearing a lot of excuses. We're going to be talking about flexibility and the weirdest thing I have ever seen, including flexible behavior. All right, that's coming at you next.
0: Hey! Join the Pop Crush crew. 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
1: How flexible are you? Let us know. 1-888-900-5217. When I think about flexibility, Donnie, like, I'm pretty flexible in like the weirdest way. Like, I could do a split on the spot. Do not even try and ask me to do it. I'm ready to do it, like, immediately. But have you heard of toe yoga?
2: Wait. So people doing yoga with their... Okay, we've gone too far.
1: Mm-hmm, I know.
2: This is like sweat yoga, Karma Sutra yoga. Cool, I'm into it. Toe yoga. This is too much. We've gone too far.
1: I mean, here's the thing. It's surprisingly beneficial. Apparently, your toe is very flexible, and it's very important for you to be scrunching and crunching your toes and like stretching out your feet, because it'll help you improve your balance, your posture, and prevent you from common injuries like plantar fasciitis.
2: Sure. Yes. Toe yoga. I'm here for lots of yoga. Toe yoga, you lost me. I'm not going into putting my feet in front of people and then just stretching it. That's a big no for me.
1: We're all about the balance.

0: Are you easy?
1: Nah, you ain't. Bruno, though, is. Bruno in the Big Easy. Bruno Mars in New Orleans. Why wouldn't you want to go? Seriously. New Orleans? Hello? Get some beads? Flash your ID to get into that. You thought I was going to say, no, flash your ID. Flash that, too. That's all right. Beads for everybody. Bruno in the Big Easy. Into the win right now. We're going to send you to a show. Get you to New Orleans. Get you a little bit of spending money. A little bit goes a long ways these days. Bruno in the Big Easy. Enter or right now.

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1: According to TikTok, Donnie, men do not marry the people that they love. Do you want to know who they marry? The people that are in front of them. So that means there's hope for you one day. That's, just stay in front of men.
2: 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Marry me. Here. You. Me. Right in front of you. That's also sad.
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